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runway 24, traffic stop.

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Thank you.

0: 154, Black Brown. Jordan, Claude Williams, male black, 1116, 1993, 32. 510, 154, Black Brown. 1099 out of LaSalle County for failure to appear, driver's license expired. He's also 1099 out of Grundy County, failure to appear, traffic offense. Miscellaneous of armed and dangerous, known to abuse drugs and violent tendencies.
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Henry O. Shenora Young, middle M. Mary, date of birth 11-6-2008, repeating 11-6-2008.

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090.

Heroin or fentanyl, and was not answering his phone when we were sitting together further. He

Thank you.

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Parking complaint, caller is at 16.

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0: 16, we have fire in Route 828 Clinton Street for wires down in the backyard in the garage.

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Born in 78, clear 29, revoked 27, out of Princeton.

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Ron Malcolm.

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Victor 7 Valgon.

I assume he's either on the phone or he

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1025, return phone call reference harassment. 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

Jason's phone call, we received a admin line call reference that address. 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I also put him in there. He wanted somebody to give him a call. Also mapping at 1010 West 3rd Street. I'm not sure where Buchan at that location.

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Repeating, C Charles 234-960-04-2840.

you come talk to, as I say, spoke to Barbara, who advised your phone was inappropriate.

welcome.

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Julie, who advised that there is no emergency.